0: Are you ready for the top of the hour? It's almost quitting time. I know I'm ready. Are you? Let's do this. Come on. Top of the hour. Let's go.
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1: Well, good evening as we get you up, out the door, and on your way home. Seeing a few more slowdowns out on Northern Nevada roads as we do get you home on your Wednesday commute. I-80 East between West McCarran and Keystone in that construction zone. Traffic is picking up. I-80 Eastbound near the Nugget Resort and a bit further up between Patrick and USA Parkway right now. We've got some congestion and slowing if you're traveling out to the North Valleys. Up on North McCarran, both directions between El Rancho and Rock Boulevard. Northbound South McCarran between Greg Street and Nugget Avenue. And lastly, we do have some slowdown 580 North between Neal Road and Moana Lane. From the Right Now Traffic Center, I'm Kristen Snow.
2: All right, let's get you in the mood for tonight's Reno Rodeo KBUL kickoff concert with Dylan Scott. I'm sure he'll sing that. If not, he's going to be amiss. Here's My Girl with JJ on the Ball Station.
3: She looks so pretty when the makeup on. You should hear her talking to her mama on the phone. 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

0: People, 98.1. Thank you, Dylan. I can't wait for you to play that live this evening outside in the Reno Rodeo Arena. The commute's on. It's 11 past 5 here on the Bull Station. Mostly sunny and a hot, hot, hot 97 degrees right now in Reno. Sparks, I got to tell you, I have had, I'm guessing, 20, if not more, calls. And they're all the same.
1: Hey, JJ, I'm seeing that you guys giving away tickets.
0: No, that burn has flowed the coop. Sorry. Too late. You guys are like this all the time. Maybe I can sneak in some free tickets through JJ. Nah, I don't have one ticket. Thank you. Hey, speaking of tickets, you do know Zach Topp is coming to the Lake Tahoe Amphitheater, Caesars Republic. That's going to be Friday, September 11th. Tickets are on sale now. Well, guess what? I don't know if Bob told you this morning, but little birdie told me he's added a second show. Yeah. Zach Topp, two shows now. September 11th, that's a Friday. And the following day, Saturday, September 12th. Everybody likes to do an extra day at Lake Tahoe. Who can blame them, right? So Zach Topp, not one, but two dates. KBUL.com, place to go for tickets.
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3: Good evening. Continuing to see a few of the same slowdowns out on Northern Nevada roads as we get you home on your Wednesday commute. I-80 East between West McCarran and Keystone. Still in that construction zone. Very slow going at this time. We're slow going if you're traveling off the North Valleys as well. I-80 East near the Nugget Resort. We're still congested with a little bit of slow and go up on North McCarran both directions between 395 now and Pyramid Way. 580 North between South Virginia Street and Neal Road. Northbound South McCarran between Gregg Street and Nugget Avenue. And westbound 80 in areas between USA Parkway and the Nugget Resort. From the Right Now Traffic Center, I'm Kristen.
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0: 98.1. Backside, 5 o'clock hour here with J.J. Christie. You know what? I haven't mentioned this, but I better now. If you've won anything on the Bull Station, and it has to do with Thursday, Friday, Saturday, or Sunday at the Reno Rodeo, we want you to pick up your tickets no later than 2 o'clock tomorrow, and I'll tell you why. We will be closed on Friday. That's right. So after 2 o'clock Thursday, we will not be open again till Monday. So again, if you've got something you got to pick up that you've won on the Bull Station for the rodeo that has to do with Thursday, Friday, Saturday, or Sunday, please pick them up no later than 2 o'clock Thursday here at KBUL.
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2: Well, good evening. We're still seeing several slowdowns out on Northern Nevada roads for your midweek commute. We're congested between Mill Street and Panther Valley if you're traveling out to the North Valleys. Slow down up on North McCarran, both directions between 395 and Pyramid Way. We're still clearing I-80 East between Patrick and USA Parkway with an earlier accident. Westbound 80, seeing some slowdown, but only between USA Parkway and Patrick. Northbound South McCarran between Greg Street and Nugget Avenue. And we do still have some slowdown 580 North in areas with some slow and go and congestion between Damani Ranch Parkway and Moana Lane. From the Right Now Traffic Center, I'm Kristen Snow.
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Love to see you there. John Morgan right now. Here's Kid Myself on the

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When it comes to the rodeo, nobody messes with this bull.

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5: Think As You Drunk, definitely a laid-back, fun party song. And I think it was really inspired by me growing up loving Toby Keith. And I remember when we wrote it thinking, this sounds like something Toby Keith would have came up with. And that's always a good judge of whether or not a song's any good.

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1: K-Bold 98.1, this guy right here on his way to Wichita, Kansas, probably on his bus right now. He'll be playing there tomorrow. Luke Bryan, Country and She Knows It on the Bull Station. Dinner.

0: Cable 98.1, J.J. Christie, early part, 6 o'clock hour. Wow. What is it, 96 degrees? Oh, my God. It's going to be a warm one out there in the middle of the arena for tonight's KBUL Reno Rodeo Kickoff Concert with Dylan Scott. I can hardly wait. In fact, this morning, I think I changed my mind 3 different times as to what I'm going to wear. I ironed my shirt and then looked at it and said, nah. Ironed the second shirt with the starch. No, that's, I finally settled on the third shirt, so I think I'm ready to go here. And hopefully you are too. But if you're active or retired military, good news, fear not. You'll receive $10 off ticket price for the Cable 98.1 Reno Rodeo Kickoff Concert. Tickets in person, Reno Sparks Livestock Event Center, Gate 2. And you can get them coming in to the Livestock Event Center. It's still not too late. It's made possible by Blue Sky Shutters and Shades.
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2: Well, good evening. We're still seeing several slowdowns out on Northern Nevada roads for your midweek commute. We're congested between Mill Street and Panther Valley if you're traveling out to the North Valleys. Slow down up on North McCarran, both directions between 395 and Pyramid Way. We're still clearing I-80 East between Patrick and USA Parkway with an earlier accident. Westbound 80 seeing some slowdown, but only between USA Parkway and Patrick. Northbound South McCarran between Greg Street and Nugget Avenue. And we do still have some slowdown 580 North in areas with some slow and go and congestion between Damani Ranch Parkway and Moana Lane. From the Right Now Traffic Center, I'm Kristen Snow.
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2: Hi, I'm Chief Meteorologist Jeff Thompson in the Colo 8 First Alert Weather Center. Clearing sky tonight will dip down to 66. Chance at showers and thunderstorms on Thursday. That gives us a red flag warning for dry lightning and gusty wind. Still hot. Reno sparks high 98.

K-Bold 98.1. Hard to believe, but Garth Brooks got rejected by Capitol Records the first time around. They said, nah, weren't interested. It was at the Bluebird Cafe a couple of months later. He was in a writer's round. Capitol rep was there, and he said to Garth, maybe we missed something, and the rest is history. Riley Green on the Bull.

0: K-Bowl 98.1, not only am I south of sanity, I'm deep south of sanity. Whoa. 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

0: K-Bold 98.1. That is a wrap, my friends. Time for me to ski-daddle right now. Head on out to the Reno Sparks Livestock Event Center for tonight's concert with Dylan Scott. I have been told there's a parking space with my name on it. Hey, tomorrow, not a free ticket window. We're just extending our I'm Never the Right Caller contest. So, listen closely. Between 8 a.m. and 6 p.m., listen to 20 past the hour. If we mention your name, you'll have 9 minutes, 81 seconds to call the bullhorn, 800-0981, and win some Reno Rodeo ticket goodies. 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

Here's a KBUL random fact for the day. The U.S. Marines are 1 year older than our country. The Marines were founded in 1775. Semper Fi. Cody Johnson, I'll leave you with the fall on the bull.

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I feel like Cole Swindell has been a little on the quiet side since he has a brand new baby in the house. I love her name, too. It's Rainey, spelled just like my last name. 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That's actually a surname of his from his mom's side.

Kane Brown and Woman, thanks for that request. It's Country Nights Live. Okay, got to Mella Langley. You know it. Choosing Texas coming up next. Somebody just called and asked me to play this. Her doing Rick Astley. Check it out. Never gonna.

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If you do hear screaming in the background, we have people here now 24/7 reporting on the World Cup. I believe they're getting some catering soon. I'm going to pretend that I am on the sports station distributed by this company just to eat the pizza. It's Hudson Westbrook and Painted You Pretty.

0: My name's Justin. This is the Overnight Ride. On Wednesday, I had a chance to listen to the brand new album from Ian Munsick, The Mountain Goat, which is out in just about 2 months. And in one of the rooms of the facility, the venue that we were at, is the rough cut of the music video for this song. And yes, I am in it. I took a little video. I didn't want to spoil it. It's on my Instagram page, Justin Off Air. I am in slow motion in the video. 15 seconds total, but I'm in slow motion. Here's Love is Blind on the Overnight Ride.
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Corey Kent's got a brand new album coming out at the end of September called Heartland Rock and Roll. Grew up playing Western Swing, then sat on the back of the bus as a kid and was listening to the Eagles in Boston. Trying to combine all those in one record. He's saying the next one is the one he wants to be remembered for. Corey Kent, Phil Wetzel, Rocky Mountain Low on the Overnight Ride.

0: Timeout.
1: All right. Remember, we're a team that plays together. 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We just have to get everyone involved.
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Instagram, Justin Off Air, 615-737-1033. I'm Justin. He's Dustin Lynch. It's easy to love.

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3: Hi, J.J. 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

Co Wetzel has teamed up with Rock and Roll Denim for his own clothing line. The shirts look nice. And they look breathable. That's what I look for now. Can I sweat through this? Corey Kent, Co Wetzel, Rocky Mountain Low on the Overnight Ride.

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1: How'd you get hurt on summer vacation?
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18: You ever wake up in the middle of the night or maybe first thing in the morning and notice drool on your pillow? Unless you're sleeping next to someone who hasn't already seen all your good, bad, and ugly, it's probably not that big a deal and not anything to worry about, unless it's something that just started happening recently. When people drool at night, it's often because of a stuffy nose, acid reflux, or being a mouth breather. People who sleep on their stomach or side are more likely to drool than someone who sleeps on their back. But In some cases, drooling at night can be a warning sign of something more serious, like dental issues, sleep apnea, or even early symptoms of Parkinson's disease. If you're at all concerned about this, the best place to start is with an ENT doctor, an ears, nose, and throat doctor. They can recommend a sleep study to possibly get some answers. I'm Dr. Sanjay Gupta, helping you live a better life.

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0: Matherly with your first alert weather forecast. Thunderstorms are going to be possible today and even more so tomorrow. And some of these storms could produce heavy rain or even strong outflow winds, which does increase fire danger. Our high this afternoon, 97 degrees. Tomorrow, a little cooler with a high of 89. And then we're going to stay mostly sunny and dry Saturday and Sunday with highs in the upper 80s, low 90s.
1: All right. Thank you, Lindsay. 602. We have 51 in South Lake, 60 in Carson, 65 in Town Reno. Welcome on into, I almost said Friday. Ha! Oh, woke up thinking it was Friday. It's Thursday, but it's Extreme Bulls Thursday. More on that in just a bit. All right, 603, so we get started. Early birds, I'm with you. I'm sleepy. Let's start the show. Let's go. Come on.

full of groceries split down the side. 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Look on her face saying don't say a word. So it's me and her and a can of beans sitting there on the front porch swing.

0: Wool 91, he's Kenny, and we've got him in concert at the Sphere. It is a national contest. You'll text a national keyword at 710. We'll give you that, all right? But yeah, today and tomorrow, get signed up. It's worth 10 seconds of your time. Tell you those details, all right, at 710. Circle back or keep it here on National Dump the Pump Day. That'd be nice. Dump the pump. I don't know what that means. I don't know what you do. I don't know. How about this one? This is better. National Go Fishing Day. That'd be nice. National Splurge Day. National Want to Get Away Day. All right, all those pretty boring. Apologize. None of it, thankfully, will have anything to do with first caller of the day as we get going on a Thursday. Being fueled by an iced coffee, because I needed one. Out late last night at the Dylan Scott Show, Early Birds, if you were there and then up with me, you'd know what I'm talking about. We feel each other's pain. Although, the time I get out of there, you know, we've got to make sure we're all buttoned up and everything's back. It was about midnight. So that is late on a school night. But we're here. We're going to turn the page after we talk about it. We're going to talk about Extreme Bulls. All right. And first caller of the day after the break. That'll get the party started. Hang on. It's next on Cable 98.1.
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2: The roads remain crash-free. Delays are reported on 80 eastbound from McCarran Boulevard east out to Waltham Way. From the Right Now Traffic Center on the set.
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12: 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It's bizarre. You might need to help your son or daughter reset their algorithm by unfollowing certain accounts and following or interacting with more positive ones. They might need suggestions of other healthier things to do, or to see you leading the way by example and putting your own phone away. In the run-up to bedtime, everyone's phone should go away, no questions asked. And if you need some help, sort of, I guess, resetting expectations, try engaging parents of your kids' friends for a more coordinated effort. I'm Dr. Sanjay Gupta, helping you live a better life.
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1: Wakey, wakey, eggs and bakey. It's Wake and Win.
0: That might be more for me, the eggs and bakey part. I woke up tired and hungry. But enough about me. Let's talk about you and how I can get you into Extreme Bowls or Friday night, tomorrow night. Patriot night at the Reno Rodeo. 775-800-0981 is the bullhorn. You'll want to be caller 7 this round to get you to the Reno Rodeo, the wildest, richest rodeo in the West. Kicks off tonight with Extreme Bowls. Nothing but bowls, so help us bowls. How about caller 7? I'll meet you there. No smoke and mirrors, no hoops. Good luck. From K-Bowl 98.1, Reno.

0: Rascal Flatts, K-Bowl 91, the Bowl Station. Let's do this. Hi.
1: Wakey, wakey, eggs and bakey. It's Wake and Win.
0: On the Bullhorn.
2: Morning.
0: Good morning. Who's this?
2: This is Krista.
0: Hi, Krista. Welcome to the show.
2: Thanks, Bob.
0: Yeah, where are you calling from?
2: Dayton.
0: Krista in Dayton. Good morning.
2: Good morning. Good morning.
0: How you doing? Did you go last night? Did you go to the show?
2: No.
0: Dang it, Krista.
2: I know.
0: That's all right. You're probably more awake than I am. I get it.
2: Probably not.
0: It's tough on a Wednesday, let me tell you. All right. I don't know. I feel like you should do something. These are great. Tell me something you learned from your dad. How's that? That's all I got today.
2: Shoot. How to tinker on an engine, and that classic oldies will always be the greatest music.
0: Ah, okay. All right, yeah. Well, that's more tinker on an engine. That's pretty good.
2: Yeah.
0: Do you tinker now? Do you still tinker?
2: I tinker around on everything, but yeah.
0: See, you can fix things. My dad didn't do that for you. He didn't show me that stuff. Well, congratulations. All right, we got Reno Rodeo tickets for you. Good job.
2: Thank you so much.
0: You got it. Why don't you give us a winning move?
2: Boo!
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3: The roads remain crash-free. Police report debris on the road in South Reno on 580 northbound at South Meadows Parkway. And delays are still reported on 80 eastbound from McCarran Boulevard east to Waltham Way. From the Right Now Traffic Center, on the Sash.
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0: Weather forecast. Thunderstorms are going to be possible today and even more so tomorrow. And some of these storms could produce heavy rain or even strong outflow winds, which does increase fire danger. Our high this afternoon, 97 degrees. Tomorrow, a little cooler with a high of 89. And then we're going to stay mostly sunny and dry Saturday and Sunday with highs in the upper 80s, low 90s.
1: All right. Thank you, Lindsay. At 6:30, we have 65 in Reno, 60 in Carson, 51 in South Lake, and 53 up in the Virginia City Highlands, where White Claw Sam is recovering from the show, as we all are. If you went last night and had to be up early, God love you. Thank you so much. I'm right there with you. Cody Johnson, speaking of bull riding, here comes the fall on the bull.

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Kojo on the radio at 6:34. Morning! George Burge and Luke Bryan. Here's Ride, Ride, Ride on the Bull

0: Let it ride. It's K-Bowl 91. Morning, 6:37. Did you have a few last night on a Wednesday?
1: I was good. Half a beer, half a drink. Hot, dehydrated, just, you know. I was good.

0: Cable 91, Travis Denning, after a few on a Wednesday. I didn't, really. And so glad this morning that I didn't have a few, because I'm just tired. I'm not, you know, overserved. It's a working event for us, as you could imagine, and my great team that's behind me, and the supporting cast, and everyone, and everything that it takes to put this concert on. So up until Dylan comes out on stage, then I can finally relax. It's a working event. So my point was, I was good last night. And I do want to apologize to the disciples that are listening that were there. That, like, hey, come down, have a drink. Come down, have a beer. Come down and say hi. I really love our friendship and our disciple-ness, and all the peeps who reached out and said, where are you? I want to say hi. Up until about Dylan Scott takes the stage, I am busy doing stuff, so I apologize if I didn't get to see you. And there was about 30 people who reached out and like, I want to buy your beer, I want to buy your drink, I want to see you. I want to apologize if I didn't get to you. It really means a lot that you come up and show up and support live local country music on a Wednesday. So I take that seriously, and we'll meet up at the next one. Kickoff concert, working event for the Bull staff. But hopefully you had a good time. Thank you for coming. Post up all your pics and your vids and all the stuff, okay, so we can see them. So we can flood the stream with what a great night the kickoff concert is before Extreme Bulls tonight. So post them up, tag us, share, do all the things. I want to see them all over social media today. And while I got you, I want to thank the wonderful team here at the Bowl that did so many behind-the-scene things that, you know, you'll never see, never know about, that makes the show what it is in that 100-degree heat. It's a long day for our staff. We're all a little bit dragging today. But without you showing up, there's no show. And I don't have final numbers, but once again, I think we were right around our biggest show yet. Thank you, Northern Nevada Disciples. Doesn't happen without you getting a ticket. 6:43, let's check right now traffic on the Bull.
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2: Police report that they're still working to clear debris off the road in South Reno on 580 northbound at South Meadows Parkway, and delays are reported on 80 eastbound from Vista to Waltham Way. From the Right Now Traffic Center, I'm the SAC.
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0: 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Don't forget about that. But it's kind of like reverse. You know when people say they deconstruct their meal? It's kind of like that. You'll be calling us after we call your name. All right, for our next Thursday tickets. So if you haven't already, I'm about to print the new list. 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It's under the I'm Never the Right Caller contest. This is for everyone who I answer and say, I already got a winner. I'm sorry, we just got a winner. I already got a winner. You know, because after we get winners, we get about 30 people that get really upset. This is for you. We're calling your name and you call us back. It's only one hitch. You got to listen. Well, we'll tell you the times. So 7, 8, and... no, wait a minute. We're doing this all day.
1: That's right.
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3: The roads remain crash-free at this time. Delays are still reported on 80 eastbound from Vista to Mustang. From the right now traffic center, I'm the set.
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1: I'm Chloe Lindsay Matherly with your First Alert weather forecast. Thunderstorms are going to be possible today and even more so tomorrow. And some of these storms could produce heavy rain or even strong outflow winds, which does increase fire danger. Our high this afternoon, 97 degrees. Tomorrow, a little cooler with a high of 89. And then we're going to stay mostly sunny and dry Saturday and Sunday with highs in the upper 80s, low 90s.
2: All right, thank you, Lindsay, at 7 o'clock. Let me see here. Temps in Reno, 66. In town, Reno, 62 in Carson, 52 up in South Lake. Morning. Welcome on in to Thursday. How are you? Yeah, if you're just getting up, wiping the sleepy dust out of your eyes, I don't blame you. If you're at the show last night, thank you so much. Want to see all those picks in my feed today. What a great night. We'll talk about it coming up. Jordan Davis first. Turn this truck around on the Bulls.

Bowl 91. Let's give you some Kenny Chesney before the Kenny Chesney National Keyword. It only seems right. You're saving for a rainy day on K Bowl.

0: Action. Let's get you that Kenny Chesney national keyword for Vegas. This is a trip for two to Las Vegas to see Kenny Chesney at the Sphere. Hotel for two, flights for two, VIP tickets for two.
1: Whoa.
0: All right, phones up. By the way, if you're new to this national texting contest, this is where you text to the short code 95819. And that word is good. No, I'm sorry. It's Thursday. Don't do that. I got Friday on the brain. I woke up. I thought it was Friday. Let's reset. The national keyword for the Kenny Chesney contest is journey. Journey. J-O-U-R-N-E-Y. Journey. There you go. Text that word and that one will work. I don't know why. I know last night was Wednesday. It was the concert. Wishful thinking, I guess. Getting us closer to the weekend. It's Thursday, y'all. Extreme Bull Thursday. All right, journey. And then you text that word to 95819. You'll get a bounce back. It says you're entered because I gave you the correct word. 712, Mukru Hunu, and winning yet more Reno Rodeo tickets. Well, you bet we're not done yet. We're just getting started. Hang on, after the break, from the Bull.
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3: Roads continue to be crash-free at this time. Delays are reported on 395 southbound from part of the Spaghetti Bowl. From the Right Now Traffic Center, I'm the Sax Man.
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5: Jen Eastwood works for Good Giant, the media marketing firm for the Reno Rodeo. Jen says this time of the year, long days are expected for her crew.
6: Every day is different. 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

K-Bowl 91, Dylan and Dylan. Not a law firm, but Dylan Marlowe and, of course, Dylan Scott. Voice back home, but the only one he didn't do last night, right? I got to tell you, Bulls, and this is 100% true. Your country artists, your country stars come off the stage, and they just say, wow. Kelsey Hart was blown away. You know, he's got a gig in Tampa either tonight or tomorrow. He came out from Nashville to play from Reno. From Reno, he was going to Tampa, the other side of the country, of course. And he was like, I'm so glad I came out for this show. This crowd is amazing. And Dylan Scott said the same thing. He was like, whoa. And he's played Reno before. You know, he's been to Reno, but it's something about the kickoff concert on a Wednesday down in the arena. You guys just bring it. So take a bow. Kudos. Hats off to you. Because they feel the energy. Trust me, I was side stage for a little bit watching, and you can feel it. You can just feel the electricity in the arena. And that's because of you. So again, thank you so much on a Wednesday. You know? It's really the only time to have the show because it kicks off the Reno Rodeo. And you guys bring it. And all of the artists said the crowd is amazing. So that's a true story. Thank you so much for bringing it. Dylan Scott last night. He was awesome. Mukru, who knew?

0: K-Bowl 98.1, 723. Let's play the Moo Crew. Who knew? And who knew we'd have tickets left over for this Friday? Tomorrow. Patriot night at the 107th Annual Reno Rodeo. We've got two tickets in if you know the answer to this without peeking, all right? As always, I'll give you a big fat clue here, 10 minutes in. Let's see if you can get it on your own willpower. Because 20% of young people say this should be taught in school. What? 20% of young adult Americans agree this should be taught in school. What? 775-800-0981. You want to go to the Reno Rodeo Show? Of course you do. On a Friday night, the Reno Rodeo? Yeah. Let's get you there. For free with the bull. You're a young American. You wish this was taught in school. Good luck from K-Bull 98.1, the bull.
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2: The roads continue to be crash-free. Delays are still reported on 395 southbound from part of the Spaghetti Bowl. From the Right Now Traffic Center, I'm the Sax.
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5: I'm Chloe to Lindsay Matherly with your First Alert weather forecast. Thunderstorms are going to be possible today and even more so tomorrow. And some of these storms could produce heavy rain or even strong outflow winds, which does increase fire danger. Our high this afternoon, 97 degrees. Tomorrow, a little cooler with a high of 89. And then we're going to stay mostly sunny and dry Saturday and Sunday with highs in the upper 80s, low 90s.
1: All right. Thank you, Lindsay, at 727. The 66 in Reno. We got the 64 in Carson, 54 in South Lake. We're playing the Moot Crew, Who Knew? And according to this new survey, 20% of young people say this should be taught in school. Why? You know. No, not really. It's kind of silly. But we'll take your guesses next. All right. Good luck on the bullhorn. We'll do it next after Morgan Wallen. Here's Don't We on the Bull.

0: Thank you, Cable 91, the Bull Station, Morgan Wallen, 731. We're playing the Moo Crew Who Knew. And who knew this? That 20% of young people would really love it if they had a class on this in school. What is it? Hi.
1: Good morning.
0: Good morning. You made it. What's your name?
1: Bree.
0: What is it?
1: Bree.
0: Oh, Bree. Welcome to the show. Go ahead.
1: Is it finances?
0: Oh, that's a good guess, right? Learning how to balance the budget. Yeah, right? That's not right. Hurry back. Cable. Hi.
2: Hi, how are you?
0: I'm doing good. Who's this?
2: This is Kim.
0: All right, Kim, tell everyone.
2: I'm thinking finance.
0: Yeah, that's what caller 7 said.
2: Really?
0: Yeah, how to balance the checkbook or whatnot. That's not right. Hurry back. Cable. Hi.
3: Hey.
0: Holla.
3: I think I know the answer.
0: Okay, good. What is it?
3: It's finances or money management.
0: Number one answer in Northern Nevada. But not right. Hurry back. Cable. Hi.
4: Oh, hi.
3: Hi.
0: Hi. What's your guess?
3: Learning how to pay bills.
0: Oh, learn how to. Yeah, that's the number one answer. Budget, pay the bills, finances, balance the checkbook. All are wrong. Hurry back. Cable. Hi.
5: Hi.
0: Hi.
5: Good morning.
0: Good morning. Who's this?
5: This is Christina.
0: All right, Christina, what is it?
5: Is it personal finance?
0: Yeah, that's what everyone's saying. Personal finance is a great guess. Not right, Christina. All right, we got all that out of the way. Although very true, right? I would kill for a class on really how to do taxes. Why aren't they teaching that? Because after the 1040 EZ, I'm out. I need a guy or a gal. I need a person. But it's not taxes either, so get away from the finances. It's more, well, I'll give you a clue coming up. 20% of young people, they'd enroll in this class. What'd you need help with when you were young?

0: K-Bowl 91, the Bowl Station. Russell Dickerson, also a kickoff concert alum. It's Bob giving you a 98.1%. The other 1.8% is still in bed. Moo Crew, who knew? More on last night in just a bit, but we gotta get, we gotta flip the page. It's Reno Rodeo time, baby. We got tickets in for Friday night. All right, Patriot night. That's tomorrow night. I talk like it's so far away. Tomorrow night, Reno Rodeo. You know the answer to this. According to 20% of young people, they sure would enroll in a class if it taught this. Get away from finances. Hi, what is it?
1: Hi, good morning.
0: Good morning. Who's this?
1: Darren.
0: All right, Darren, tell everyone.
1: Is it more life skills, everyday life skills?
0: Yeah, you're getting warmer, Darren. You're getting warmer. K-Bull, hi.
2: Good morning, Bob. I'm going to say it's cursive.
0: A cursive handwriting. Yeah, sure. They don't teach it anymore, huh?
2: No, they don't. How do you sign your name?
0: There you go. That's not right. Hurry back. K-Bull, hi.
3: Good morning. Anybody win yet?
0: No, what is it?
3: I think it's cooking.
0: Oh, that's a good guess, too. Cooking. Not right. Hurry back. K-Bull, hi.
4: Hi.
0: Hi. What's your name?
4: My name is Kim.
0: All right, Kim, what is it?
4: Is it learn how to do a job interview?
0: That's a great guess. I love your guess the best.
4: That's not right.
0: Yeah, that's not right.
4: All right, thank you.
0: Thank you. Hurry back. All right. K-Bull, hi. What is it?
5: Is it how to clean house? That's the best one yet.
0: That's the best answer yet. And not right. Hurry back.
5: Okay, thanks.
0: K-Bull, hi.
6: Good morning.
0: Good morning. Who's this?
6: It's Christina.
0: All right, Christina, what is it?
6: So my friend said how to talk to girls or how to ask somebody out.
0: Say that again.
6: How to ask somebody out.
0: How to ask somebody out for the win. Yeah. Ask a girl or a guy out? Can you believe it?
6: Yeah, that's my son said that. I was like, "Are you kidding me?" He's like, "Yeah." He's like, "It's harder than you think."
0: Yeah.
6: Like,
0: there you go.
6: Yeah, you just gotta gut it up and do it.
0: Congratulations.
6: Thank you.
0: Two tickets into the wildest, richest rodeo in the West.
6: Oh, finally.
0: Okay. Yeah, you got it. Give us a winning. Who is this?
6: It's Christina.
0: Oh, I think I asked that already. I'm sorry. Yeah. I'm so tired.
6: It's okay.
0: Give us a moo.
6: Moo.
0: Silly. Told you a little bit of silly time. Asking a guy or girl out. Young people could use some help. 743. Congratulations, Christina. Her first win in for the Reno Rodeo. More where that came from. Keep it on the Bull all week long.
7: 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Right now, traffic.
8: Roads continue to be crash-free at this time. Delays are still reported on 395 southbound from part of the Spaghetti Bowl. From the Right Now Traffic Center, I'm the Saxman.
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0: Cable 91, Preach It, Scotty. Five more minutes on the Bull Station, 7:56. Morning, happy Thursday. I'm Bob, and you are on the Bullhorn. Hi.
1: Oh, my gosh, Bob. You looked so amazing last night.
0: Whoa.
1: That hat is great.
0: Oh, my God. Thank you for noticing. That was a complete surprise from the rodeo in a friend of mine, Travis Likas. I didn't know it was coming. And, well, thank you, first off. That was very kind.
1: That's what makes it great, because the surprise on your face and the shock just added to it.
0: Yes.
1: But I'm not going to lie. I was a little confused at the shape of it when you put it on.
0: So,
1: and I was thinking to myself, oh, that's interesting. Okay. I mean, the color is nice.
0: Yes.
1: But then when it came back in the second act, oh, my God, it was so good.
0: Oh, my God. Okay, so since you brought it up, I will drop the fourth wall. I didn't either. I didn't know, like, your hats came like that, and then you shape them. I'm like, well, that's an interesting hat, but I can pull it off. You know, one of those 10-gallon hats, like, what's his name? And I'm like, well, you know what? I love the color. It's a really, really nice, high-quality hat. I'll make it work. And then I go, no, we gotta shape it. And so, I mean... I'm going to sleep with it. It's like...
1: No, right?
0: It's a high... It's probably like one of the nicest things I own now.
1: Oh, my gosh. Don't take it into the shower. Don't take it in the shower.
0: I'm telling you. Don't keep it in your car. Yeah, apparently don't keep it in your car. So.
1: Oh, that's another thing. Yeah.
0: Who is this?
1: This is Kristen. Hi. So much fun with you guys last night.
0: Thank you, Kristen. Appreciate you. I'm glad you had a great time. Wasn't he awesome?
1: Yes. Oh, so good. So good.
0: Well, thank you so much for the call. I appreciate it.
1: You're welcome.
0: All right.
1: Bye.
0: All right. I want to give you the backstory behind that, too. I think you'll enjoy. If you give me 2 minutes of your time at 8:10. All right. 8:10. It's 7:58 now. Let's check right now traffic.
2: 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Right now traffic.
3: Roads continue to be crash-free. Delays are reported on 395 southbound from just north of Clear Acre to Ottey, and on 580 southbound from Plum to McCarran Boulevard south. From the Right Now Traffic Center, I'm the Saxman.
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9: I'm Chloe to Lindsay Matherly with your First Alert weather forecast. Thunderstorms are going to be possible today and even more so tomorrow. And some of these storms could produce heavy rain or even strong outflow winds, which does increase fire danger. Our high this afternoon, 97 degrees. Tomorrow, a little cooler with a high of 89. And then we're going to stay mostly sunny and dry Saturday and Sunday with highs in the upper 80s, low 90s.
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It's Cable 91. There he is. If you know, you know. He brought it. I've seen Dylan a couple times. He's come through Reno once or twice anyway. I know that. I think last night was one of his best performances. I think he just fed off you guys and he fed off the crowd. Obviously a big arena. And he was really good. Played for what, hour and a half? Once he got out there. I know it was a little long for the wait. Out of our control. Dylan is on Dylan Time. You know those people. He was on Dylan Time. And apparently that's his thing, I learned yesterday. Because he was a little bit tardy. How about that for our interview? A little bit tardy for the meet and greet. So, it's the Dylan clock. Much like our midday hostess, Kristen Marie. Who's on her own time. But once you got out there, crushed it. I'm going to call the next segment The Hat. All right, hang on. It's next, Cable 91 The Bull. 8:07, here comes Morgan Wallen on The Bull.

0: K-Bowl 98.1. Good morning. It is 8:10. My name is Bob. Your MC and host last night of the show, along with my cohorts, JJ and Kristen and all the Bull staff. All right, where do I begin? I know we all have short attention spans. Give me 2 minutes. I think I'll make it entertaining. I guess it started a couple years ago with Travis Likas. Travis and I would always bump into each other at rodeo events. You know, Reno rodeo stuff, the pageants, all the things. And it's probably been, I don't know, 4 or 5 years. He was like, brother, we got to get you a real cowboy hat. Because he's a hat guy. He has the sharpest hats. He has the best hats. And, you know, I mean, fair enough. I would go get a $100 hat and call it good. And so, well, like, this is what I got. So this all started probably a few years ago. And so unbeknownst to me, he got in with, my new buddy, Mark Sutton, Reno Rodeo president, who I think wants to be a radio star now since he's been on the show. George Combs, of course, signed off and had a hand in it. And Travis took it upon himself to get this going and got me like a real cowboy hat. Like, this might be the nicest thing I own. This isn't going to, like, leave my side. You'll see me in it all week long. It's from DBRM Western Store here in Reno. And so my thanks to Morgan, the shaper, who was side stage, and Jack, the owner. But I obviously had never owned, like, a high-quality, nice cowboy axe. I'm like, I didn't know it had to be shaped. I thought, oh, they got me a 10-gallon hat when I put it. I don't think they wanted me to put it on right away when I got it. They're like, no, we got to shape it first. I'm like, well, I want to wear it. And so then when I came off the stage first time, there was Morgan. Took the measurements, came back, did the shaping. And that's what you saw, the finished product on stage. This thing is beautiful. I mean, gorgeous. I'm holding it right now. It's my new Whoopi. It's my new security hat. DBRM Western Store, thank you so much. George, Mark, Reno Rodeo folks, and of course, Travis Likas, who beyond getting me the hat yesterday, I'll just go out here on a little bit. Travis yesterday was so much help. We had some logistical issues and with getting things around, and Travis just popped right in and helped, and I appreciate it. And he didn't want anything for it, like, it's not like, hey, can I get a meet and greet? Can I get some tickets? He just does it because he's a good dude. So thank you, Travis. I know you're listening. Thank you very much. It means a lot to me. And this hat means a lot to me, y'all. It's like I've arrived. I've been accepted. When I came here, I thought a Toby Keith straw hat was a real cowboy hat. That's what? The Toby Keith hat. Yeah. That's a celebrity cowboy hat. And I love it. You know what I mean? Nothing against Toby Keith, but 2009, I'd walk in with a straw Toby Keith hat, thought I was a cowboy. Still not a cowboy, but I have a real cowboy hat. Thank you, Travis. Appreciate you. 8:13 at the Bull.
1: 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Right now, traffic.
2: Roads are still crash-free. Delays are reported on 395 southbound from just north of Clear Acre to the Spaghetti Bowl, and on 580 southbound from Mill down to McCarran Boulevard South, as well as on 80 eastbound from McCarran Boulevard West to Keystone. For the Right Now Traffic Center, I'm the Saxman.
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0: Okay, well, 91, we did, didn't we? Last night, if you were there, keep talking about it because it was such a great night. Thank you for bringing it. 5,200 strong, something like that. We'll get final numbers from my gal pal, Chanel, a little bit later on today. But it was packed. And if you were down to the dirt, you know that. Got dusty. I told you. Bob, pro tip number one, don't wear nice shoes to the kickoff concert. They're going to get dusty. They're going to get dirty. Straps are going to break. That is a dirt on your boots event last night with the Bull and the Reno Rodeo. One more time. Apologize if I didn't get down to see you. I know I had a lot of, hey, come on down. Let's do a shot. Let's do a drink. Let's do a beer. Let's have a hug. It is a working event. I don't get really time to wander until Dylan Scott takes the stage. So me and my team working hard backstage to do all the things. So it's one of those shows I don't really get to see much until Dylan starts. So next time, we'll catch each other at the next show. Because it means a lot to me that you're like, hey, where are you? Love to say hi. Tried to roam around as best as I could, but couldn't do it until later. So let's meet up at the next one. One that I'm not working. Would be awesome. Thanks, everyone, for showing out and shelling out for Dylan Scott last night. Don't forget, post those vids, those pics. Tag us, do all the Insta things. We want to see them in our stream all day long that you were there. All right, last night with Dylan Scott, Kelsey Hart. How about Kelsey? Can't wait for new music from him. And Bradley Gaskin to open, who came in special to play. Special night once again. Thanks for our great partnership, Reno Rodeo, and all the volunteers out there, too, that are making it happen. 8:24, we'll take a timeout, come back with more tickets. 8:24, give you all the details of our free ticket window coming up.
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2: The roads are still crash-free. Delays are reported on 580 southbound from Plum to McCarran Boulevard South. From the Right Now Traffic Center, I'm the Sax.
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5: I'm I'm going to wait to Lindsay Matherly with your First Alert weather forecast. Thunderstorms are going to be possible today and even more so tomorrow. And some of these storms could produce heavy rain or even strong outflow winds, which does increase fire danger. Our high this afternoon, 97 degrees. Tomorrow, a little cooler with a high of 89. And then we're going to stay mostly sunny and dry Saturday and Sunday with highs in the upper 80s, low 90s. The

It's K-Bull 98.1, 834. Morning! Wakey, wakey, another hot one in the biggest little city. New music from Wayne Wilson. Here's Phone Keys Wallets.

Gay Bowl 98.1. Did anyone lose any one of those three last night? I almost did. I couldn't find my truck keys all day. They were in the back of the best seat.

0: 98.1, Parker McCollum. This weekend, Sacramento. Is that Golden One Center? I think it is. Vincent Mason along for the ride. So, well, I tell you what. If you're not going to the Reno Rodeo on Saturday, or you have tickets to another night and want to do something on Saturday, I got Parker McCollum tickets right now. 775-800-0981. Just call her 7 on the bullhorn. They're yours. Two tickets in. Parker McCollum. Yeah. Checking. Golden One Center. Saturday night, if you don't already have plans, I want to pass them along to you. A free ticket animal just keeps throwing tickets at you. Caller 7, good luck. 841 at the Bull.
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2: There's still no crashes or major slowdowns reported in and around the Spaghetti Bowl or on either major freeway. From the Right Now Traffic Center, I'm the SAC.
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0: K-Bowl 91, that's the new one, and I like it a lot. Corey Kent, Cole Wetzel, Rocky Mountain Low on the Bull Station. 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Bob, Kristen, and JJ, help. And we have. Unbusying the phone lines and cleared them out for you. All right, 20 after the hour. We'll do it in about 25 minutes on the Bull.
1: K-Bull 98.1, right now traffic.
2: There's still no crashes or major slowdowns reported in and around the Spaghetti Bowl or on either major freeway from the Right Now Traffic Center on the Saxon.
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Tucker Wetmore. Of course, my daughter calls him Tuck Tuck. It's K-Bowl 981-905. National keyword for Kenny Chesney, you betcha. We'll do it in just 5 minutes. Luke Bryan, country engineer.

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1: Yes, please. I love Sugarland.
0: Oh, my God. Who's that voice? It's Kristen Marie, your midday hostess with the mostest.
1: What up?
0: In getting ready to do her show and do all the things. All right. Kristen and I haven't talked since, 1 a.m. last night.
1: Right.
0: First thoughts, best thoughts about the show.
1: Oh, my goodness. Okay. You guys, I say this for months and months and months leading up to the show that, you know, we're blessed by getting to go to a lot of shows.
0: Yep.
1: And this is my favorite show out of all the shows. This one's my favorite. And honestly, I mean, Dylan Scott was absolutely incredible, but it honestly doesn't even matter. Like, it's going to be the best show down there in the dirt, Reno Rodeo Arena. Mm-hmm. Like we say, it's like a down-home show.
0: Yeah.
1: You run into people, you know, it's just, I don't know. It feels like a small town hang, even though it was not a small town hang last night. Y'all showed up. Like, I was so impressed by the crowd. Like, because you guys don't know. Like, we sit here like, oh, man, I hope it goes well.
0: Right. Y'all always wonder how many people are going to show.
1: Oh, my goodness.
0: Then the gates open, and you're like, okay, they start to trickle in. I did see Kristen texted me last night, where you at? I'm like, I'm in the grandstand. I was grandstand surfing with all the people. Love you up there and just getting, like you said, the hometown vibe, bumping into people, neighbors, friends, like people you know around town and
1: right.
0: do business with. It's just one of those shows, and that's what makes it special.
1: You guys have no idea, like, how much that means to us. Mm-hmm. Like, it means the world. Like, we put on this show, and by we, I mean Bob.
0: No. It takes a village,
1: right.
0: takes a team.
1: I mean, the whole crew.
0: Yeah.
1: But this is a cable show, and through and through, and we couldn't do it without you guys.
0: Yeah.
1: So we don't just do it for our whims. You know, we want to do it, but we do it for you guys. And so the fact that you guys show up was awesome.
0: And
1: Dylan Scott was cool, too.
0: Hell yeah. And then it was Dylan and Kelsey Hart, who I thought was really good.
1: Bradley Gaskins. Nice.
0: Didn't see him, but got to hear him because we were doing all the stuff.
1: Dude, that guy Bradley has a voice.
0: Yeah.
1: So it was fun.
0: Awesome.
1: Yeah. It was good. It was cool.
0: 1 a.m., I'm like, I'm home. Kristen was like, I am too.
1: Home safe. See you in 4 to 5 hours.
0: There you go. All right, national keyword. Kenny Chesney in Las Vegas. This is 2 tickets, 2 flights, 1 hotel room, 2 beds.
1: If you want. You don't have to have 2 beds.
0: Uh-huh. Hey, what are you doing this weekend? National keyword is rainy. Rainy. Sure, I'll spell it. R-A-I-N-Y, as in save it for a rainy day.
1: Oh,
0: rainy.
1: Mm-hmm. Rainy.
0: All right. Full details if you're just coming in on this right now.
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4: I'm Chloe Waits, Lindsay Matherly with your first alert weather forecast. We've got thunderstorms in the picture today and again tomorrow, and these storms could produce dry lightning and strong outlaw winds. So red flag warnings will be in effect from 1 o'clock today through 10 p.m., and that does include Reno Sparks. Our high today, 97 degrees. Tomorrow, a little cooler, the high of 89, and then back to sunny, dry weather through Father's Day weekend with a high of 88 on Saturday and 91 on Sunday.
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0: It's K-Bowl 98.1. Well, that didn't take long.
1: Are you an extreme bull listener? Let's find out right now.
0: Bullhorn.
2: This is Michelle.
0: Gone. There it is. Michelle Gone. You are a winner.
2: Yay.
0: Oh, my God, Michelle. You got back to us in like 81 seconds. Congratulations.
2: Thank you.
0: That was easy, right? No busy signals, nothing. You got right through.
2: Easy peasy lemon squeezy.
0: Ah!
2: What?
0: Michelle, you're going to the Reno Rodeo. What are we doing? Oh, next Thursday, all right? Next Thursday, Michelle.
2: Okay.
0: That sound good?
2: That sounds good.
0: Two tickets in. Congratulations.
2: Thank you.
0: All right. Funny cow noise.
2: Moo.
0: All right, hang on, Michelle. I don't think she believes she won. Yeah. If you signed up at KBUL.com, we're going to call your name, all right? Every hour, 20 after the hour, it could be you. Get signed up. New Taylor Swift.

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1: Jen Eastwood works for Good Giant, the media marketing firm for the Reno Rodeo. Jen says this time of the year, long days are expected for her crew.
2: Every day is different. 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
1: Jen says promoting the Reno Rodeo with Good Giant is a 365-day-a-year job.
2: You know, there's stuff happening all throughout the year, but really right about now is when we start.
1: Jen says the Reno Rodeo is truly a family affair.
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Cable 98.1. I am Kristen, hanging out with you on your Thursday. How you doing? How are you feeling? Maybe you're having a rough morning after partying up there down in the dirt at the Reno Rodeo Arena at the kickoff concert with Dylan Scott last night. It's okay. We're going to get through the day. It's one day, and it was so worth it. Oh, my gosh. It was so fun last night. We'll talk about that. But first, how about some commercial-free music for you? It's The Bull Ride with Chase Matthew on Cable 98.1.

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Bull 98.1. That was Riley Green with Change My Mind. I'm Kristen, the host of your 98-Minute Bull Ride. 98 minutes of commercial-free music with Tyler Hubbard and his new song, Land, on Cable 98.1.

0: Are you an extreme bull listener? Let's find out right now.
1: It's Bob popping in to see who is never the right caller contest. We're looking for John. Is it lasagna? Lasagna? Is this, am I being punked? Is this like calling out Amanda Huggenkiss? John Lasagna, you are on the cable cuckoo clock for 9 minutes and 81 seconds to call us back and win Reno Rodeo tickets for next Thursday, John. Good luck. And if you know John Lasagna, you say lasagna, let him know he's on the clock right now. In the I'm Never the Right Caller contest, we've cleared out the phone lines, John. We're just waiting on you to win. Good luck from Cable.

0: 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Let's see. Hi.
1: Hello.
0: Hello. Is this John Lasagna?
1: This is David.
0: Oh, hey, David. Your name's not John Lasagna.
1: No.
0: Yeah.
1: Okay.
0: That's okay.
1: Sorry.
0: That's all right. Go get signed up at KBUL.com so we can call your name. K-Bowl. Hi.
2: Hi. Is it Ticket Thursday?
0: It is. We're looking for John Lasagna on the Bullhorn.
2: Oh, and yeah. You already did Ticket Thursday.
0: Ticket Thursday is you sign up online and we call out your name. You have 9 minutes and 81 seconds to call us back.
2: Oh, well, I thought you had to call it. I'm sorry.
0: It's okay. It's all right. That's what we're doing this week because so many people say they never get through. So we're calling out your name. And if John Lasagna, you were real, you have a couple minutes left, all right, to call and claim your tickets.

Cable 98.1. Last night, you guys, oh my, I could sit here and talk for hours about how amazing it was. I say it for months and months leading up to the show, but it's my favorite show every single year. It's just a down-home show. And so thank you, everybody, for coming out and just making it as amazing as it is. And I don't know, what do you guys think? Do it again next year? Here's Luke Combs on Cable 98.1.

Cable 98.1, there's your birthday boy, Blake Shelton, celebrating a milestone birthday today, his 50th birthday. I'm Kristen, and I got Josh Ross for you on Cable 98.1.

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Fable 98.1. Happy Thursday. I am Kristen. If you're new around here, we do something on Thursdays called the Free Ticket Window, where you get the chance to win tickets 20 after the hour every single hour. But we're switching it up a little bit this time. 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All right, so that's coming up in less than 15 minutes. In the meantime, how about some more commercial-free music? 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

It's your Bull Station, K-Bull 98.1. That was Kenny Chesney with Out Last Night. I am Kristen. That 98-minute bull ride is still going strong. Yeah, 98 minutes is a long time. No commercials for you. Here's Kane Brown on K-Bull 98.1. Hey, it's

0: Are you an extreme bull listener? Let's find out right now.
1: Yeah, another name in the Hey Bull, I'm Never the Right Caller contest. We cleared the phone lines. We're about to announce a name. 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We have identified you as an extreme bull listener. Are you? Could you be? Might you be? Let's find out if Jackie Hawks is listening right now. For Thursday tickets, June 25th. Good luck, Jackie Hawks. If you know her, get her on the horn. Tell her we're looking for her. New Parker McCollum here is killing me on Cable 98.1 The Bull.

0: 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Let's do this.
1: Are you an extreme bull listener? Let's find out right now.
0: Because that didn't take long. Hi.
2: Hi, it's Jackie.
0: Is this Jackie who?
2: Hawks.
0: Jackie Hawks, yeah!
2: Woohoo!
0: You are an extreme bull listener, Jackie.
2: Heck yes.
0: All right, where are you listening today?
2: From Wild Island.
0: Okay. Yeah, take us along because we're the station that reaches the beaches and rules the pools.
2: Heck yeah.
0: Heck yeah, because you're going to the rodeo next Thursday night. Say it with me. Heck yeah.
2: Heck yeah.
0: Two tickets in, all right, next Thursday night.
2: Perfect.
0: Yeah, congratulations.
2: Thank you.
0: Why don't you give us a winning moo then?
2: Moo.
0: Here's how we're playing today. Details now.
1: Are you never the right caller? Can't seem to ever win. Well, all your friends win all the time.
3: 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Please try your call again later.
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As we know now, Jelly Roll and his wife Bunny XO are getting a divorce, and fans have been doing their internet sleuthing, as they will, saying that they've been hinting at it for months. Jelly Roll's daughter, though, has some good advice. She says, worry about your house, not mine. She says she's disgusted how people are invested in knowing what's going on. Not bad advice from, she's a teenager, you know? Like, where do these people find all the time? Here's Dustin Lynch teaming up with Jelly Roll on Cable 98.1.

Edgeable Station, Cable 98.1. That was Zach Top with South of Sanity. I'm Kristen, and I got Jason Aldean for ya. How far does a goodbye go? On Cable 98.1. She said...

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The Cumulus Station, the official radio station for the Reno Rodeo. 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When it comes to the rodeo, nobody messes with this bull.

0: 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It's your Music Plus.
1: Cable 98.1, I am Kristen. Happy Thursday. Just six keywords left. That's it. Six words to text in for your chance to win a trip to see Kenny Chesney at the Sphere in Las Vegas. And I'll have your next one for you in just 3 minutes right after John Morgan on Cable 98.1.

0: 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Time to get out your phone and text in that national keyword to win a trip to see Kenny Chesney at the Sphere in Las Vegas. I mean, I feel like going to anything at the Sphere would be amazing, but Kenny Chesney at the Sphere, you'll be able to feel the ocean breeze on your face, I feel like. The mist from the water. All right, let's text in that keyword. 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
2: How'd you get hurt on summer vacation?
3: 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I was about 9 years old, and I tried to scare my mom in the Colorado River. I was holding on to the edge of the dock, and I pretended like I got swept away, and I just went under the dock. I hid. I got bit by a scorpion under there.
2: Ouch.
0: You deserve that. 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
3: And I had to spend my whole vacation inside the mobile home we were staying in on the Colorado River.
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2: 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What's a scorpion sting like?
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2: Let that be a lesson to you.
0: Exactly.
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11: Recent survey conducted by Common Sense Media found one-third of teenagers prefer AI companions over humans for serious conversations. There's a term for that, social offloading. And experts we talked to warned that this habit could be stunting emotional growth, leaving an already isolated generation who came of age during the pandemic even less prepared for the messiness of human interaction. Sure, AI can help you polish whatever it is you're looking to say, but that's not very human, right? It's the messiness that makes our interactions with each other so real. It's also what makes them so validating, help us to develop our confidence, our voice, our deep bonds with each other. Psychiatrists we talked to encouraged turning to family or friends when you're struggling to express yourself. They are keen to help. I'm Dr. Sanjay Gupta, helping you live a better life.

0: 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Let's find out right now.
1: Yeah, we just pulled another name off the website, KBUL.com, where you signed up for the I'm Never the Right Caller contest. This is where you call us back. The phone lines are not busy. You can get through if your name is Christine Bird. Christine Bird. You, Christine, have 9 minutes and 81 seconds to call the bullhorn and claim your Reno Rodeo tickets. Could you be? Might you be there? Christine Bird, if you know Christine Bird, she's on the hook for Reno Rodeo tickets because your

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Cable 98.1. Megan Maroney says her new song, Medicine, is a song she wrote with some of her favorite people about giving a guy a taste of their own medicine. She says she finds it hilarious that anytime she's ever treated a guy like 10% of how they've mistreated her, they freak out. Well, you know what? That means us ladies need to have a little bit higher standards, right? Stop letting these guys get away with it. Here's Megan Maroney with Medicine on Cable 98.1.

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1: Yay!
0: Two tickets in the next Thursday night, all right, June 25th. You're going to be there with a friend.
1: Okay, all I will right. be there with a friend.
0: Yeah, or, well, whoever you want. Sig other, special, you know, friend.
1: Yeah. I'll figure it out. I think I can figure it out.
0: That's your business, not mine. Okay. All right, congrats. Give us a move, Chris.

People 98.1. That was Morgan Wallen. Morgan Wallen's dad. He has a son. And speaking of dads, we are just a few days away from Father's Day. No, I still haven't bought my husband's gift yet. I know. Oh, man. But I want to help you take care of your dad for Father's Day. Actually, you can take care of all the dads in your life this Father's Day. I'll tell you how. Coming up, but first, here's George Burge with Luke Bryan on Cable 98.1.

It's your Bull Station, Cable 98.1. That was Bailey Zimmerman with Chevy Silverado. I'm Kristen, and we're going to turn the dial back just a bit. We're going to kick it old school with some Brooks and Dunn, Red Dirt Road on Cable 98.1.

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When it comes to the rodeo, nobody messes with this bull. 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

Cable 98.1. I am Kristen. It is Thursday, day one of the Reno Rodeo. We kicked off things last night with the concert, and today it is Extreme Bulls. And just because the rodeo is underway does not mean that you can't still win your free tickets with the bull. I'll tell you how right after Jason Aldean on Cable 98.1.

0: Cable 98.1. Do you need your last minute Reno Rodeo tickets? Because we got them with another Reno Rodeo ticket hot stop this Saturday. JJ is going to be hanging out at the brand new Boot Barn location on South Virginia. He's going to be there for a live bull broadcast from 11 to 1. And while he's there, he'll be giving away those Reno Rodeo tickets every 15 minutes. You do have to be present to win. So if you're off in a dressing room trying on a new pair of Wranglers while when he calls your name, then you're going to be out of luck. You got to make sure you are there. You hear him call your name every 15 minutes. Eight pairs of tickets up for grabs. It's another Reno Rodeo ticket hot stop at Boot Barn this Saturday with Cable 98.1.
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13: If you're caring for an aging parent, you may feel quite often that you're alone in what you're doing. But you're not, not by a long shot. According to a new report by the Pew Research Center, 10% of U.S. adults are caring for a parent over age 65. Millions more are caring for a spouse or partner 65 or older. Beyond the sheer numbers, this report, perhaps unsurprisingly, found a major difference in caregiver well-being between men and women. One psychologist we spoke to suggested thinking 5 years in the future and imagining where you are right now. Will you be glad you took something on, or regretful that you didn't? You also need to cut yourself some slack, he said, especially women. Don't try to shoulder all of the burden by yourself. You might need to ask for help before you burn out. You'll be so glad you did. I'm Dr. Sanjay Gupta, helping you live a better life.

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She was in Florida to headline Alan Jackson's 5 o'clock somewhere festival and decided to stop by a dog rescue where they had just rescued more than 100 beagles that were being used for a medical testing lab. And she decided to take one home because, you know, she's not busy or anything. She has plenty of time to potty train a puppy. I'm sure she has someone else doing that for her. Here she is teaming up with Morgan Wallen on Cable 98.1.

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Today is a free ticket window because that's just what we do on Thursdays around here. 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But today we're doing it a little bit differently. So if you haven't heard before now, I'll fill you in all the details. Right after Scott McCreary on Gable 98.1.

0: 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It's a Thursday. You know what Thursdays are around here. 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But we're doing it a little different today. We're going to do the I'm Never the Right Caller version of a free ticket window. 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
2: 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Jen says this time of the year, long days are expected for her crew.
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Cable 98.1. I am Kristen. Last night, the kickoff concert, I ran to my husband's boss and a bunch of his coworkers, and they asked me, where's your husband? Well, somebody's got to stay home and watch the babies while I go to work. Because, yes, that was work for me. More like hardly working. What can I say? I got a fun job, right? But thank you to every single one of you who came out to the show last night. It was so much fun. The biggest, bestest kickoff concert I think we've ever had. It's my favorite show all year round, and that's all thanks to you guys. And a special thanks to my husband for staying home to babysit. And also, keeping making sure I keep my head on my shoulders, just like Lady Wilson here. We're here at Millie V with her new song, Phone Keys Wallet. Love you, Cable.

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0: Old 98.1, 9 past 2 o'clock. Last I looked, mostly sunshiny, 97 degrees right now in Reno Sparks. May I be the first one to say, woo! After last night, I feel like I've been rode hard and, I don't know, put away wet. Great show last night, Dylan Scott. He brought it. He brought it. Full arena. We had a good time. We're also worn out. Thank you very much. So thanks to all you Bull listeners for coming on out. And by the way, thanks to all our wonderful sponsors who made that happen, too. So, okay, I'm wasting time here. Can't you guys get that music? It's not working. I don't get music this time. Okay, let me tell you what's going on today. Hard to get good help anymore. We're going to have another national text keyword for that Kenny Chesney flyaway. Your chance to see Kenny at the Sphere. That's going to be an hour from now. But just so you know, today is another edition of the I'm Never the Right Caller contest. We're doing this instead of the free ticket window. What that means is that at 20 past each hour, 2:20, 3:20, 4:20, and by the power vested in me, 5:20, I'm going to call out somebody who registered at KBUL.com. I'll mention a name. You will have 9 minutes and 81 seconds to call back to claim tickets to the Wildest Richest Rodeo in the West. That's the Reno Rodeo. Tickets good a week from tonight. That's going to be Thursday the 25th. So your chance to win coming up in about 10 minutes here on K-Bull 98.1.
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1: 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The person I'm looking for, Christine Byrd, B-Y-R-D. 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Are you out there? Are you listening? Do you want Reno Rodeo tickets? 9 minutes, 81 seconds. 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
1: Oh my, you know, it was a long day at the Dylan Scott concert yesterday when Bob comes screaming in saying, "No, no, I called Christine Bird this morning, I'm sorry. Choose another name." Sorry, Christine. I heard you won too, so there's that. New name. We're so sorry about that. It happens on occasion. How about Tammy Fritzen? F-R-I-T-S-E-N. Tammy, are you listening? I hope so. I can smell you. I don't know where you are, but I can smell you. If you want those Reno Rodeo tickets a week from today, the 25th, you call right now. You got 9 minutes, 81 seconds to win, okay? 9 minutes and 81 seconds. I hope so, because I get a big kick out of giving away stuff that's not mine. You know me. Ella Langley right now, weren't for the wind on the...

K-Bowl 98.1. I call this the unlikely duo. I didn't see this one coming. Corey Kent along with Co Wetzel, of all people. This one here called Rocky Mountain Low with JJ on the Bull.

Bowl 98.1. Did Tammy Fritzen get in under 9 minutes and 81 seconds? We will find out shortly right after Jordan Davis turned this truck around on the Bull.

0: 98.1, 23 before 3 o'clock on your Thursday. Oh, it's Extreme Bulls night at the Wildest Richest Rodeo in the West, the Reno Rodeo. Maybe, just maybe, I will bump into you. Now, back to the question. Did Tammy Fritzen get in on time?
1: Are you an Extreme Bull listener? 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
0: Tammy Fritzen had 9 minutes, 81 seconds to call 800-981 to claim those Reno Rodeo tickets a week from tonight, the 25th. Did she get in? Oh, Tammy. Once again, yours truly is all sorts of disappointed in you. Oh, I could have swore we were going to have a winner. Evidently not. So we go to the 320 hour. If I call your name out at 320, well, you'll have the same time, 9 minutes, 81 seconds to call the bullhorn and claim those rodeo tickets. Good luck in another 40 minutes on K-Bull 98.1.
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0: K-Bold 98.1. Ooh, margaritas. Might have one of those when I'm up in the president's box sometime in the next week. Did I say that out loud? Welcome to the afternoon show. Six shy of the hour, Dan and Shay's new one. Here's Say So on the Bull Station.
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1: K-Bowl 98.1, J.J. Christie in the 3 o'clock hour, and I'm not as think as you ugly I am. Just take my word for it. Luke Bryan right now, country ho, she knows it on the bull.

0: K-Bull 98.1. Ends just like that. J.J. Christie now in the 3 o'clock hour with you, 11 past the hour. Thanks for tuning in. Ho! Sunshine 97. It is a repeat of yesterday. Oh, I really look forward to those occasional wisps of air just traveling by me to cool me off yesterday. I don't think it was till the 9 o'clock hour I felt comfortable. Nothing like sweat and a thin layer of dust on you to make you feel like a cowboy or a cowgirl, I'm telling you. Don't forget, instead of a free ticket window today, we are doing the I'm Never the Right Caller contest. Coming up at 3:20, also 4:20 and 5:20. Listen for your name. If I call it out, you have 9 minutes, 81 seconds to call here at the studios to win tickets to the wildest, richest rodeo in the West, the Reno Rodeo. Okay, 800-0981. Tickets are good for a week from today, the 25th, by the way. I get a lot of people calling up saying, did you call my name? And my question is, did you register at KVUL.com? If not, no, I didn't call your name. So there you go. Another name coming up, oh, I'd say in about 7.5 minutes from now. 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
2: Good afternoon. Taking a look at traffic for your Thursday commute. We are seeing a few slowdowns out on Northern Nevada roads as we get you going this afternoon. I-80 westbound in areas between USA Parkway and the Nugget Resort. 395 northbound between Audi Boulevard and Golden Valley. Up on 395 southbound, we had an earlier accident that is creating some backup and slowdown in this area. The road was closed earlier. I am understanding it is currently open at this time, but still very slow going and congested. If you can take an alternate route, that would probably be your best bet. I'll keep you posted on that. We've got some slowdown both directions at the Nugget Avenue overpass in Sparks and northbound South McCarran between Greg and Nugget. From the Right Now Traffic Center, I'm Kristen.
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0: conditions.
1: Oh, man, oh, man. I knew it was a rough night last night when I slept through my alarm. Got up 2 hours late. That's okay. I didn't have to be in early today. Completely forgot to do the Kenny Chesney flyaway. Yeah, Kenny Chesney at the Sphere in Las Vegas. And we got everything you need for a perfect couple of days to see Kenny. Flights, two-night stay at the Venetian, and the VIP package. You want to go? You want to see Kenny? Well, let's do this then. Here's that National Text keyword. It's young. Y-O-U-N-G. Young. Something I wish I was. Wouldn't be sleeping through my alarm. Young. Y-O-U-N-G. There is your word now. Text it off. 95819. 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

0: 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Let's find out right now.
1: All right, time to throw out another name, see if they're going to win tickets to the wildest, richest rodeo in the West, the Reno Rodeo. Tickets good a week from tonight, the 25th. Here's how it works. I will mention a bull sciple's name. 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How about Rocky? Is it Roseberg or Rosberg? R-O-S-B-E-R-G. Rocky! Not too many people out there named Rocky. If Sylvester Stallone calls up, I'll be shocked. Rocky Roseberg. 9 minutes, 81 seconds. 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Luke Combs right now, sleepless in a hotel room.

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1: Good afternoon. Continuing to see a few slowdowns out on Northern Nevada roads for your Thursday. Travel both directions up on North McCarran right now between 395 and Pyramid Way. We're still seeing that traffic slowing down and picking up. I-80 westbound in areas between USA Parkway and the Nugget Resort. If you're traveling out to the North Valleys, of course, we're still slow going and congested. Right now between Audi Boulevard and Golden Valley, still seeing that slowdown with some heavy traffic, as a matter of fact. 395 southbound between Lemon Valley and Golden Valley with an earlier accident continuing to be worked. Both directions at the Nugget Avenue overpass in Sparks and northbound South McCarran between Greg and Nugget. Drive safely from the Right Now Traffic Center. I'm Kristen Snow.
2: 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Rocky Rosberg, you have about 6 minutes now to call the bullhorn to claim those Reno Rodeo tickets. 800-0981. Rocky, are you there? Here's Morgan Wallen right now on the bull.

88.1. The question remains, did Rocky Roseburg call up in under 9 minutes, 81 seconds? We will find out right after Ella Langley. Here's Be Her on the Bull. She

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K-Bowl 98.1, new Rascal Flatts music right there. Five shy of the hour of 4 o'clock. How about we transition to Shaboozy and Jelly Roll right here? 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

WSK Bull 98.1 wants you to know Zach Topp coming to the Lake Tahoe Amphitheater, Caesars Republic, Friday, September 11th. Oh, and an addendum to that. They've added a second show the following night, Saturday, yeah. 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

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When it comes to the rodeo, nobody messes with this bull. 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
1: Good afternoon. We are continuing to see a fair amount of traffic and slowing at 395 southbound right now with an earlier accident that closed the highway. And traffic is basically at a standstill between Stead Boulevard and Panther Valley. So if you're in that area, maybe find an alternate route would be your best bet. We're slowing down with some heavy traffic as well. The opposite direction, 395 northbound between the Spaghetti Bowl and Golden Valley. North McCarran Belt directions between 395 and Pyramid Way. Also traffic picking up westbound 80 between USA Parkway and the Nugget Resort. Northbound South McCarran between Greg and Nugget and 580 north between South Meadows and Neal Road. From the Right Now Traffic Center, I'm Kristen Snow.

0: Cable 98.1. Thank you, Vincent. It's 11 past 4 o'clock. Still sunshine, 97 degrees right now in Reno Sparks. Guess who is the last man standing here at KBUL on your Thursday? That's right, it's me. Everybody was worn out. The last person who left was Bob Richards, and that was at 3:20. I'm going to bed. That's okay. I like it when I've got the coffee pot all to myself. Hey, by the way, tomorrow is going to be the last day of our Kennedy Chesney Flyaway to the Sphere in Las Vegas contest. So you've got four more national text keywords coming your way tomorrow. Contest is over. We'll let you know next week who wins that. And, of course, today, not a free ticket window, but the, well, you know what contest it is. I Never the Right Caller contest. At 4:20, which is 7.5 minutes away, I will mention another Bullcyple's name. If it's you, you'll have 9 minutes, 81 seconds. Call into the Bullhorn, 800-0981, and claim tickets to the Reno Rodeo a week from today, the 25th. That next name coming up soon. Don't stray too far from the radio. It might be you. And I got my fingers crossed for you here at K-Bull 98.1.
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2: Good afternoon. We are continuing to see that same slowdown with that travel delay and backup 395 southbound between Stead Boulevard and Panther Valley. Heavy traffic northbound South McCarran between Greg Street and Nugget Avenue. North McCarran both directions between 395 and Pyramid Way. 80 westbound between USA Parkway and the Nugget Resort. Both directions at the Nugget Avenue overpass in Sparks, as well as some heavy traffic and slowing northbound South McCarran between Greg and Nugget. And at last, we do have a slowdown right now, 580 north between Neal Road and Moana Lane. From the Right Now Traffic Center, I'm Kristen.
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8: If you're caring for an aging parent, you may feel quite often that you're alone in what you're doing. But you're not, not by a long shot. According to a new report by the Pew Research Center, 10% of U.S. adults are caring for a parent over age 65. Millions more are caring for a spouse or partner 65 or older. Beyond the sheer numbers, this report, perhaps unsurprisingly, found a major difference in caregiver well-being between men and women. One psychologist we spoke to suggested thinking 5 years in the future and imagining where you are right now. Will you be glad you took something on, or regretful that you didn't? You also need to cut yourself some slack, he said, especially women. Don't try to shoulder all of the burden by yourself. You might need to ask for help before you burn out. You'll be so glad you did. I'm Dr. Sanjay Gupta, helping you live a better life.
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1: I'm Chief Meteorologist Jeff Thompson in the Colo 8 First Alert Weather Center. Clouds early, some partial clearing overnight, low of 65. More thunderstorms likely on Juneteenth, and especially in the afternoon and evening hours. Friday high in Reno, Sparks 90.

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1: Well, good afternoon. We are continuing to see heavy traffic, slow going, and a travel delay. 395 southbound with an earlier accident between Stead Boulevard and Panther Valley. Road was closed. I believe it is open at this point. However, very slow going, tons of traffic. If you can still avoid that area, it's going to be better off for you. Also, northbound 395, if you're heading out to the North Valleys, we had another traffic accident northbound at Golden Valley. And that is also creating some slowdown, some heavy traffic, and a travel delay if you are headed that way. Both directions up on North McCarran, we've got some heavy traffic northbound South McCarran between Gregg Street and Nugget Avenue. I-80 westbound between USA Parkway and the Nugget Resort and 580 North at Neal Road. From the Right Now Traffic Center, I'm Kristen Snow.
2: I am looking for Alex Luckadoo. Alex, are you listening? Alex Luckadoo. Claim those tickets to the Reno Rodeo. 800-0981. I got a suit.

K-Bowl 98.1, Miranda coming to the Nuggets Saturday, July 18th. I hope you have your tickets. Did Alex Luckadoo get in under 9 minutes 81 seconds? We'll find out next after Kenny Chesney's new one here. It's Carry On. I'm the Bull.

K-Bull 98.1, Kenny Chesney once again with one of those down in the island country songs right there. Carry on, 19 before 5, quitting time almost here. Traffic is a mess out there right now. Do not get in my way on the way to the Reno Rodeo Livestock Event Center. I am a man on a mission, I'm telling you. Extreme Bulls tonight, I am all geared up. All right, did Alex Luckadoo get in on time? Let's find out. K-Bull.

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